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message if you want, and we'll do our best to get it on air just as soon as we can. It's that simple. We'd love to have your interaction here on the station. So

Stars from Simply Red. Good evening and welcome to the Late Spin with me, Paula. I hope you can join me in the chat room. If not, I'll just keep on playing the tunes that I've got listed in front of me. Anyway, next we're going to have some Wilson Phillips and Hold On.

That was Santana and Smooth featuring Rob Thomas. Next, let's get into a little Annie Lennox and No More I Love Yous.

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1: No more I Love Yous, Annie Lennox. Now it ain't over until it's over with Lenny Kravitz.

It ain't over till it's over, Lenny Kravitz. Good evening to Skyrack. Nice of you to join me. Next, it's going to be a little bit of Bittersweet Symphony from The Verve.

Bittersweet Symphony from The Verve. 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
2: Next up, we've got Dua Lipa and Dance the Night.

Elton John and Dua Lipa, Cold Heart, the PNAU remix. And before that, Dance the Night from the Barbie album from Dua Lipa. Next, we're going to have a little bit of... We're going to have some Gautier and Somebody That I Used to Know.

0: Somebody that I used to know, Gautier. I do like that record. I don't know what it is about it, but I love it. And I always think of Mika when I listen to that. So here's some Grace Kelly.
1: I want to talk to you.
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0: Same day I want the dress for wedding, same day where I want married, what happened? He's go married another girl. 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I can't walk, like cut at my legs. How he's married different lady, I no believe. After 1 month, I am sent up in balcony. Some bomb come for my eyes. My eyes
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4: Never actually hear the end of that. Ever, really. That was Relax and Grace Kelly from Mika. Next, we've got a request from Tim. And it is Clean Eyes. SYML, The Midnight.

Apparently, that's the wrong version. So I don't know. I'll have to have a look and see if I can find another version. The next one is Time to Give from White Lies.

Time to give white lies for Tim. Now, I found another version of the clean eyes from Simmel. Let's see if this is the right one.

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And it was the right one. Yay! I actually do know that one. It's been a long time since I've heard it, though. Right, what have we got next? We've got Nothing But Thieves and Foreign Language for Tim.

Nothing But Thieves, Foreign Language. And I like that one as well. Thanks for requesting those, Tim. I really enjoyed them. And how very rude of me not to say hello to Red, who joined us in the chat room about 15 minutes ago. Terribly sorry, Red. Get some requests in there, lass. Come on. Right, what we're going to have next, I think I'll have a little bit of A Man Who Shares My Last Name, a bit of Ted Kohler, and Let's Fall in Love.

Let's Fall in Love from Ted Koller and Harold Arlen and Vic Damon. Yep. Something like that anyway. Right, next, let's have a little bit of Bobby Darin and Beyond the Sea.

The name of the game from ABBA, requested by Tim. This one has been requested by Tim also. And there's a little bit of tittering going on in the chat room. And it's My Girl's Pussy from Harry Roy and his, his orchestra. Here we go.

My girl's pussy. Trust Skyrack to request that. Oh, he's got another one in. Well, we'll have that in a moment. Let's have a little bit of Nat King Cole and Unforgettable.

Unforgettable from Nat King Cole. I'm trying to find this. I can't find anything with this Max Harris Skyrack at all. There was a playlist, but it's no longer on the system. So I don't know. I don't know. I'm sorry. I can't find it. So we'll try the Matt Monro one, I think. See how we go with that. If you just hold on one moment. And here we go.

On Days Like These from Matt Munro, requested by Tim. And next we're going to have some Dean Martin and You're Nobody Till Somebody Loves You.

You're nobody till somebody loves you, Dean Martin. And Tim has put a request in for another Dean Martin track, Gentle on My Mind.

Gentle on my mind, Dean Martin. And Skyrack's being cheeky in the chat room, as per usual. Next, another request from Tim, and it's the Wichita Lineman with Glenn Campbell.

The Wichita lineman from Glen Campbell for Tim. You've got 10 minutes, Tim, before I close the requester. 10 minutes! Right, let's have some Moonlight Serenade from Frank Sinatra.

Moonlight Serenade from Frank Sinatra. Will you get down, missus? Oi! Excuse me one minute, just a cat in the way. Get down! Come on, down! Little monkey. Now, we're going to have some Dave Berry and the crying game for Tim.

This strange effect from Dave Berry. Right, I've got two songs in the chat room. Is that right? One from Red and one from Tim. All of my screens just went black, just gone. So I don't know whether any of the songs disappeared or anything, but I've got National Express from Divine Comedy, and I've got It's Time to Say Goodnight from Henry Hall. Is there anything else? And here we go with Divine Comedy.

National Express from Divine Comedy. Right. Tomorrow, what have we got tomorrow? We have got on the schedule. Well, at 12 a.m. we've got Fabulous 50s with Alan Henry. And then the next live show is Classic Funk and Soul Flashback with Gavin Schofield. And then it's me again. I'm covering for George, who still isn't feeling up to it. Hopefully he'll be back on Sunday. He was hoping to be back tomorrow, but he just isn't feeling 100%. And then at 10 o'clock, we've got the Retro Rewind with Paul Clinch. And I'm going to leave you with Red's request, and it's time to say goodnight. The BBC Dance Orchestra. Good night, everybody. God bless. See you soon.

0: You're listening to A1 Radio. It's Monday morning. If you've just woken up, get your feel-good tunes on. We are going to play your favorite tracks all day.
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5: Have a great day!

love gives me such a thrill. But your love won't pay my bills. I want money.

Good evening, folks, and welcome to Spike Spins. Yes, we are back. Hopefully, we've got rid of all the technical gremlins. We've sorted out the PC. We've got the software that connects us to the studio working. We are open. The chat room is open. Good evening to PPD, already joined us in the chat room. And the requester is also now open. We are late 70s, 78, 79, 80, that sort of area. And we've got a bit of a scar and mod second half of the show this evening. Kicked off with the Flying Lizards and Money. Next up, the Ruts.

That was the Skids, and the Saints are coming. I think it was the Skids. Just says the Saints are coming on my screen. I've forgotten who it was by. Never mind. These things happen. Next up for us, though, the Rizzillos. Top of the Pops.

that was the Rizzellos and Top of the Pops. And we'll be Top of the Pops with Ian Jury next.

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Oh, yes, we'll go over here first, and then we've got a couple of silly ones.

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Right, that was the Buzzcocks with What Do I Get? So now, a couple, or maybe more, of the silly ones.

0: That was spoiliness abounds, with 2 pints of lager and a packet of crisps. Please. 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And I had some toast.
1: Evening all.
2: I'd like to tell you a story about when I was a very young boy. I must have been 3 or 4 months old at the time, and I didn't know what I wanted. But if I did, I wouldn't have been able to tell anybody, because all I could do was gurgle. So I sat there in my high chair, thinking one day, looking at my tray, and thinking what I'd give for a meal on there. So I started looking around the kitchen to see what I could have. I was rubbing my eggy soldier in my head, trying to think. And then I looked over in the corner, and there's a yellow and white bread bin with its mouth open, just staring at me like I saw bread in there. I thought, I'll have toast. A little piece of toast. Well, then I started getting older, and I hated this, I hated that. Expensive steak was ludicrous, and cafes couldn't cater for the finer things in life. The upper crust was not for me. I could tell that. So I'd go home, switch the kitchen light on, put the grill on, slip a slice under, and have toast. A little piece of toast. Because there's so much to choose from. There's brown bread, white bread, all sorts of wholemeal bread. It comes in family packages with writing on the side. But it doesn't matter which one you have, because cut the crust off, have it with marmalade or butter, cheese, tomatoes, beans, banana, or chocolate if you're strange. It doesn't really matter. Oh no, it all goes with toast. A little piece of toast. I'm gonna think about it some.

0: But that's toast. Yeah, just toast. So then Friday was me day off. I went down the supermarket with me basket in me hand. I'm walking from one counter to another, trying to find a bread store, but I can't find it anywhere. And then I bumped into a mother with a baby in a basket, and she says,
1: "Oh look, I come down here for a little bit of peace and quiet. Get some bread to go home making toast.
0: Just toast.
1: I like toast."
0: And I says, "Yeah, but I don't know if you like toast."
2: Okay, scrape that toast, boys.

0: and gentlemen, that's toast. Just toast. I can't think about it anymore. I've got to go and have some.
1: Yeah, I must admit, I'm getting a bit browned up standing here as well. Take that off. Should we go and have some toast?
0: Let's go.
1: Okay then. See ya. Night all.
2: Just bear with me there, folks. The computer is catching itself up with itself. It's catching up with itself slowly. We are trying to put the next song on the board, but it doesn't want to play. Just bear with me a minute while we try again and get that one up. Ah, no, here it goes. There you go, we're getting there slowly. We are trying, folks, it's been a while. Get rid of that. Open this one. No, that doesn't. Yes, it does. Yes, it does. Yes, it does. Yes, no, yes, yes, no. Maybe. I don't know. Oh, no, it has. It's done it. There you go. There you are. We are there. The show is slowly working, folks. It's been a few weeks. You have to bear with me. But there we go. That was the Street Band with Toast, otherwise known as Paul Young. And now we're going for a Saturday night beneath the plastic palm trees.
3: Winter of 1964 came this movie to Jamaica. The Skatalites took the music from the movie, put it to the ska, and came up with this sound. It's called

finally, at last. Right, that was the Leighton Buzzards and Saturday Night Beneath the Plastic Palm Trees. Now, time to change it up a little bit now as we go for a little spell of rock. After spending Saturday Night Beneath the Plastic Palm Trees, that might leave you waiting for an alibi.

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So that was Rainbow with Since You've Been Gone. Before that was Thin Lizzy, Waiting for an Alibi. And shall we keep the air guitars out for one more tune? Why not?

That was Talking Heads with Once in a Lifetime. And we're still downloading a few extra songs for later on. But for now, the teardrop explodes.

Yes, Teardrop Explodes and Reward. Now, we said we were going to have a bit of Scar, Mod, etc. for tonight's show. So we're going to go with some old classics to start with.

0: I hope that's got you all skanking away at home. A bit of The Guns of Navarone. Now, well, that takes us on to Simmerip with the Skinhead Moonstomp.
1: I want all you skinhead to get up on your feet. Put your braces together and your boots on your feet. And give me some of that old moon stomping. Get ready!

So yes, that was Simmerip with the Skinhead Moonstomp. Yeah, yeah, yeah, yeah, yeah, yeah. That's the one. Time for the Harry J All-Stars.

0: So yes, the Harry J All-Stars with Liquidator, and we finish off this small section of all-time ska with Dave and Ansel Collins. Double Barrel.
1: I am the Magnificent. I'm back with the shaker of soul, boss, most turnering,

So if it wasn't for those great ska tunes, we would never have got to Two Tone. And that's where we're going next. First, into the requester for Paul Plastic Duck.

So, from the request of four poor plastic duck, that was Selector and On My Radio. There might be another one of them for later, because I did have another one by them selected for the playlist tonight. So where are we going next? Yes, we'll go over here. A bit of the specials.

for the specials and a message to you, Rudy, as we carry on with our Scar into Toot Home with the beat.

that was the beat, and too nice to talk to. Now, I did say there might be another selector along, and I was right.

That was The Selector and 3 Minute Hero. Oh, it's going to be a very busy evening here on A1 Radio this evening. Coming up in, just over 40 minutes' time, Paula is here and will be helping you to unwind. And then at 10 o'clock, Mr. Wolf, not Wexham Wolf, Mr. Wolf is in the house. Welcome back, Kevin. Be nice to hear you if I was still awake at that time of the night. But nevertheless, tune in at 10 o'clock for Mr. Wolf with Late Night Love. Be a bit something different there for you. Now then, I did promise you a 3-for-1 this evening from one of my favourite bands. It's Madness.

you? Don't watch that. Watch this. This is the heavy, heavy monster sound. The nuttiest sound around. So if you're coming off the street and you're beginning to feel the heat, well, listen, Buster, you better start to move your feet to the rockin'est, rock-steady beat of madness. 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

So that was tonight's Three from One, folks, featuring Madness, One Step Beyond, Night Boat to Cairo, and then, of course, Baggy Trousers. If you're a regular listener, you'll know what that means. Can't have Madness without the Jam.

That was The Jam with That's Entertainment from the 1980 album Sound Effects. And that was the demo version from the album Sound Effects. We're staying with our mod theme. We're going over here next.

So that was The Piranhas with Tom Park. 1980, 81, somewhere around there. And another one from the period, Secret Affair.

There, Secret Affair and Time for Action. Good evening to AHM538. Join us in the chat room, nice and late. Nice to see you back, sir. Welcome aboard. Spike spins as usual. Where are we going next? I think it's time for a special brew.

time. We've got a few songs to fit in before then, and hopefully another request to sneak in.

And I was the Style Council and Shout to the Top. Now, I think we've got time for a couple more. One of them's out of the request, so I'll leave that for next. So, up next,

So yeah, Papa's got a brand new pig bag. Bye, pig bag, of course. Well, folks, can you believe it? That's the end again. I know, 2 hours. I will say this, fastest 2 hours of the week. Stay tuned for Paula with Unwind. Don't forget Mr. Highland, Mr. Wolf will be on at 10 o'clock and we will be back next Monday. Now we've sorted out the gremlins, touch wood, we'll be back up and running every week as we used to and as we like to do. I think next week we'll do an 80s, bit of alternative, bit of new wave, somewhere around there next week. But we leave you tonight with a great request from Mr. AHM himself. I know he's been to see these, lucky man. This is The Mysterines with Dangerous. Thanks for listening, folks, and I'll be back same time next week.

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3: Welcome back, my friends, to the show that never ends. We're so glad you could attend. Come inside, come inside.

Well, yes, you got it there. 3 o'clock Saturday afternoon. It's Rock Renaissance. Dave Chambers here for the next 2 hours. That's so much to Jed for the last couple of hours here on the station. Wonderful show. He'll be back same time, same place next week. 120 minutes of great old rock tunes to come your way. Maybe a couple of new ones too. 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

0: 1972, Wings, Paul McCartney, Linda McCartney. That record was banned by the BBC, which of course ensured it got to number 5 in the charts. The double A side, the other side, was a track called Sea Moon, preceded by The Who from 65 in Anyway, Anyhow, Anywhere. Great old track.
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Derringer, that's a guy that started life in the McCoys with Hang On Sloopy back in the early 60s. 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

back to the 70s, great band, great track. Thin Lizzy, of course, and Don't Believe It. Sad to think that Phil died back in 1986. Long time ago. Left some great music behind for us.

taking a free ride on this Saturday afternoon. The Edgar Winter Group, Edgar Winter's White Trash, featuring Wanda Derringer, no less. Shining Girl.

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0: Let's go with Johnny Rotten, Steve Jones, Paul Cook and Glenn Matlock originally, but then replaced by the one and only Sid Vicious.
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song you probably know well, but you've probably never heard that version. Somebody's rock band from the UK called Strider. Their particular version of Higher and Higher. Like you've never heard it before.

Unmistakable Roy Wood. Under the name of The Move at the time, a little thing called Ella James. It's around 15 before the top of the hour, that's

And of course, it's to save you in 2004, LSF, Lost Souls Forever. If you go back to the late 60s, early 70s, status quo, that little thing called In My Chair.

into the second hour of Rock Renaissance on this Saturday afternoon here on A1 Radio. That's Kansas back to 1976. Band that's still going strong, turning out wonderful music. Massive hit both sides of the pond.

0: Great little tunes, of course, by Noggy, Julie Driscoll, and not forgetting The Trinity, written by Bob Dylan. This Wheels on Fire, preceded by a 1970 album track from a band called May Blitz. That was side two, track one, called Squeet. A British-Canadian trio did turn out some great, great music in the 70s, but only made two albums, but that was part of one of them.
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0: Wonderful back 1967, The Who, and written by Pete Townsend, of course, sung by Mr. Daltrey. I could see for miles and miles. What some great tunes they did back in the day. And more recently, too.
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0: Heading towards 4:30, which is 4:30 on this Saturday afternoon. Another 30-odd minutes of rock renaissance. Here's Wishbone Ash.

That's a band formed back in 1969 and still gigging. Saw them a couple of years ago. Superb. From their eponymous first album, Wishbone Ash, Queen of Torture.

0: in Time, first hit single for Black Sabbath, of course. Don't play your games. You're listening to Rock Renaissance with Dave Chambers. Into the final half hour of the show.
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3: What flavour is yours?

That's a 1971 single release that did more in the States than the UK. 10 years after Alvin Lee's band, and I'd love to change the world. I wish someone would.

The band was formed back in 1992 in the US of A. Never had a single hit in the UK. Don't know why. Band called Collective Soul. You're listening to Rock and Renaissance here, same time, same place every week. We've got about 15 minutes of the show to go to the

In its entirety, that's Stevie Ray Vaughan, a track called Born to be Wild, but not the Steppenwolf version. Time for me to say goodbye. Thanks for listening for the last couple of hours. Hope you've enjoyed the music. Don't forget, coming up on the station later after me, it's 5 o'clock. Alan Henry, the 60s selection, followed by Electric Wave with DJ Bazza, the Sunday show. Oh no, that's the wrong day. What am I looking at? Hang on. Let me start this again. The Jazz Club at 5 o'clock with Alan Henry. 6 o'clock, sounds of the 60s, 70s and 80s with good old Gavin Schofield. And then 8 o'clock, the 8 to 10 show with John Hunter, and the Late Show with Wexham Wolf at 10. Oh, got there in the end. Confused myself. As I say, time for me to say goodbye, and let's do this again next week at 3 o'clock on a Saturday afternoon. You ask me where to Rock Renaissance until then, or maybe tomorrow at 3 with DC's Oracle Club. And still be careful out there. You look after yourselves, look after each other. Till we see you next time, stay with M Radio. Bye for now.

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Thank you to Gareth Edwards for the last couple of hours.

Good evening and welcome to the Bogue Show, live on A1. And we start with an A1-3 from the Bogue Show back catalogue, proudly presenting an A1 World 3 as we nod to the beginning of the Men's World Cup of Football 2026. And we go head-to-head with one of the host nations. 14 minutes on the clock, Canada 0, Bosnia and Herzegovina 0. Warm-up singing from Michael Bublé and Alanis Morissette. Can it compete with the Bogue Show live on A1? The A1 World 3 then, to begin, you just heard The World Is Outside, Strange World, and Step Into My World. So to begin from 2007, that was Ghosts and The World Is Outside. In das Mitte war's. By Ke. That's K-E with an angle on the E. Strange World from 1996. And you just heard, to complete the A1-3 for this evening, Hurricane number 1, Step Into My World. 1997. The requester is open. Good evening in that requester to Michelle, Diane and JB. There are songs to play. And on the Bogue Show's terms of reference, we will start those requests from 8:30. That requester is open at our website, A1 Radio.

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Start your message, A1 Radio. And you're very welcome to the Boat Show until 10. And we will now play the new number one single from today in the chart resume. This is Taylor Swift.

the new film Toy Story 5. Well, that seems smart. I knew it, I knew you. New single by Taylor Swift debuts at number one today in the UK. I knew it, I knew you. I knew it. And on the album chart, brand new at number one for Niall Horan. Third UK number one LP, Solo, Stylie, Dinner Party. And from it, Tastes So Good.

the bit in between those, wasn't I? The number one album today in the UK is Niall Horan, new with Dinner Party. That was Tastes So Good. I was really enjoying it. It was so too much, actually. Oh, staying on the album chart, new at number 24, debut album for Prosper, Free Your Mind. This with Clooney, the current single, number 17 on the singles, title track.

0: does Prosper and Free Your Mind from their number 24 album today, new for their debut LP, Free Your Mind. I think we're going to run over the 8:30 curfew, but bear with me. I can't help it about the shape I'm in. I can't sing, I am pretty, and the legs are thin. Don't ask me what I think of you. I might not give the answer that you want me to. Canada nil, Bosnia won, by the way. Bodes well. Good evening and welcome to Bodes Well, episode 306. It's called ITV's Theme Tunes to World Cups in Mexico. That's right, the World Cup of Men's Football is on, and as usual, the home terrestrial UK broadcasters put music to their broadcasting output, and ITV is where I'm at.
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Michael Flats and Life is a Highway as part of Bodes Well, episode 306. ITV's theme tunes to World Cups in Mexico. 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

0: Otto, otherwise known as Mr. Rod Argent. 40 years in the making. And that's where ITV have gone. They've gone from Rod Argent to Rascal Flatts.
1: Wow.
0: 8:36, apologies for the late arrival of the requester at a1radio.co.uk. There are songs to play, and that is what we must do now. Requester is open at a1radio.co.uk. Good evening, this is The Boat Show. We're live till 10. And this

The Best by Tina Turner, on our request, so that was for JB. And next, for Diane, a Celine Dion song that is about the world, but the anthem that you have requested, I cannot find. Here is one by Celine, with the world in it, which may rouse the same sentiment. A polls. This is A World We Believe In, by Celine Dion. For Diane, with my apologies.

No Jonathan Creases Friday Fix live tonight. That'll be on a rerun, 10 till midnight. And if you didn't hear it last week or repeated throughout if you didn't hear it last Friday, repeat it throughout the week, then guess what? Lucky, lucky day! It's on again from 10 till midnight. Jonathan Creases Friday Fix on a rerun. Let's go back to the requester now. This is for Diane. Bode Show A1 with Carly Simon.

A1 Radio on your Friday night live until 10 p.m. this evening. Otherwise, it wouldn't be Friday. And no Jonathan Creese alive tonight. He's on a replay from 10. Not taking your requests and not playing them in double quick time. But he did take your requests and he did play them in double quick time 7 days ago. So how about a rerun of that? Maybe you were in it. Requester remains open till about 9:45. I've got some more to play and they will be peppered throughout chart history today, which is next. We just played People Are People by Depeche Mode for Michelle. Before that, Give Me Everything. There's a lot of people on that song. For Paula, that was Pitbull, Neo, Naya, and Afro Jack. Solid requests in that half an hour and more to come in between some records from the top 40. Today in history, 12th of June, history mystery year. We'll go for a request next and then into the 40. You'll know we're into the 40 because someone will announce the number of the record position in the 40. The UK top 40. We'll culminate in the number one single from today in history. Guess the year if you wish. Text me 07903 573711. Start your message A1 Radio. Send me a private message in the chat room if you're there. Good evening to Michelle, Paula, Ian. You can join the chat room with your email and your favourite episode of Jonathan Creese's Friday Fix on a repeat. So, into the requester then, and then into the top 40. And this, of course, a former number one single. Requested by Paula. Boat Show, A1, Black Eyed Peas.

0: at a1radio.co.uk intermingling, sorry Owen Paul, with chart history today. What was the year?
1: Number
0: 25.

chart history today. At number 15, up one place to its highest position on the UK singles chart today in history. 12th of June, Invisible Touch, Genesis. What was the year? Back to the requester now. For Paula, this is Alejandro. Lady Gaga on A1. Nine 25, and chart history today continues after this.

highest position last week, number 13. This week down one for Pete Wiley and Sinful. Chart history today, 12th of June. What was the year? History, mystery, year. Three more to play. And a couple of requests to intermingle. Next, into the top 10.

0: 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I think I've got Jules on the line. He's knocking on the green room door.
1: 210, the alarm is booked.
0: Who's that knocking on the green, open brackets, room, close brackets, door? It's Jules and Ruth, and they are now, according to my information, and yours if you go online at a1radio.co.uk and look at the schedule. It's a fixed Friday at 10. They are our A1 Radio Live saviours. That requester ain't closing at 9:45. History, mystery, year on chart history today. Follow up to Rock Me Amadeus from his album Fuck Co 3. Highest position this week, number 10. Up 9.

0: Boat Show A1 Radio 9:36, and we're here for another. I'm here for another 23 minutes. I'm in South East London. Jules is in South Lincolnshire. Or last time I checked, he was. That green room is quite large. Back to the requester now. This is for Paula. New single by Lizzo. Oh, sorry, Lizzo. Back to the requester. For Paula, new single by Lizzo.
1: Oh, here we go. Playing with my feelings.
0: Yeah, stop too early then, one. Yeah.
1: But I can't let you go.
0: Next time I play it. This is Don't Make Me Love.

mean, I'm all for the new music, but I mean, you got to put the little symbols on it to say it's got a naughty word in it, Lizzo. If you just won't change your mind, I'll change my mind in a minute.

That's kind of coming around again, isn't it? I mean, there are... I feel like there's another chorus in this. No, another verse in this. And a chorus. More BS? Where was it?

back to chart history today. Two more to play, and the number one record is next. Plus a top 10 countdown, obviously. Number four.

12th of June in a history mystery year. Ah, you heard it, 10 up 9 places, Falco and Vienna Calling. 9 down 3 on my own, Patti LaBelle and Michael McDonald. 8 and down 3, Tears for Fears, Everybody Wants to Run the World. Oh, interesting. Interesting clue. 7 up 2, Set Me Free, Jackie Graham. 6 and up 5 places on a re-

0: shut up, Doctor and the Medic, shut up. It's time for my every week record for June.
1: Yes.
0: Yes.
1: I like a drink and I still smoke cigarettes. Yes.
0: This is Meek.
1: I'm so uncool and I don't have any friends.
0: Yes.
1: I'm what they call a lost cause, but then again.
0: Beautiful freaks on A1.

That's my new every week record for June of this year. Current single by Meek. Singer-songwriter from London, Georgia Meek, and her second single under that title is called Beautiful Freaks. That's

as Jules and Ruth Fix Friday. Yes! A last minute substitution and onto the pitch to perform some tricks live from his studio, their studio, from my studio to their studio. It's a handover. And we go on live. It wasn't predicted, but it's come true. Thank you for listening to The Bode Show this evening. Thank you for all your requests, for listening to Chart History today, contributing to Guess the Year. One more request to play for Paula, and then I'll be handing that request over to Jules and Ruth to continue for the next couple of hours. Have a great weekend. I'll see you in 7 days' time with another Bode Show. I'll leave you with Ray.

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Fill in the name of the song, the artist, and your name, and a message if you want, and we'll do our best to get it on air just as soon as we can. It's that simple! We'd love to have your interaction here on the station. So go on, request a song now!

Teenager in Love from Dion and the Beaumonts. Good evening, welcome to Memory Lane. Unfortunately, George is still a little bit under the weather, but hopefully he will be back with us on Sunday. Just taking another day to rest up and, like I say, hopefully back on Sunday. Good evening to everybody in the chat room. And thank you very much to Gavin for the last 2 hours. Who have we got in the chat room? I know Gavin's listening. He's gone off for his evening meal. And then we've got Paul, Plastic Duck and Skyrack in the chat room. And we've got Ian, G1LSK, listening in from his smart speaker. Right. I've got a little bit of, see if we get any more people in the chat room, because I've got a little bit of something to put in the chat room this evening and a song to play that goes with it. A little bit off the 60s, the 50s, 60s and 70s theme, but I was challenged, so I'm going to do it. Next, we're going to have some Love Potion number 9 from the Clovers.

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3: Right, so the requester is open, and next we're going to have Blueberry Hill from Fats Domino.

Blueberry Hill Fats Domino. Right, after this next one, I'm going to, well, while this next one's on, I'm going to put a picture in the chat room and I want you to tell me who you think it is. And I'm going to play a tune to go with it after this one. It's Bye Bye Love, the Everly Brothers.

The Everly Brothers, Bye Bye My Love. Paul, really? Do you really think my hands look like that? Honestly, no, it's not me. Oh, dearie me. I don't know. Hang on a minute, where is it? Here we go. I asked Grok to give me the personality of the person that drew that picture. And I said, this person is likely playful, cheeky, a great sense of humour. Drawing a bikini on your own palm is like a classic light-hearted mischief. It's the kind of silly, slightly flirtatious doodle that someone does, either to amuse themselves, make friends laugh, or take a fun selfie. A few personality traits I'd guess from this. Playful, creative. They say everyday things like their own hand as a canvas for something fun. This isn't serious art. It's spontaneous, whimsical, doodling, cheeky, sensual, sense of humour. Choosing a bikini specifically shows they're comfortable with body sexuality, jokes and overly prudish. It's bold without being crude, outgoing or attention-loving. This is the type of photo you send to friends or post to get reactions. They probably enjoy making people smile and do a double take. Youthful spirit feels like the kind of thing teenagers, college students or young at heart adults do when they're bored or in a silly mood. Artistic in a casual way. Not necessarily a trained artist, but someone who likes expressing themselves visually and has a decent, fine motor control. Lines are pretty clean. Overall vibe, fun-loving, a bit flirty, low filter, and probably great company at a party or in a group chat. The kind of person who turns mundane moments into entertainment. So, who do you think it is? And this is what they requested that I play.

Well, Jules, no, it's not Jonathan Creaser, or Gareth, or Gavin. The only thing is that when this show gets replayed, nobody's going to be able to see the hand with a blue bikini drawn on it. Are they? And who is it, Jules? Who is it? He wanted to draw another bikini on his other hand with a polka dot bikini on. And Mrs. Jules said no. It's Jules. It's him. That's the one. I'm Kung Fu. Oh God, that grok thing was absolutely you 100%, Jules, honestly. Well, from whatever I know of you anyway. Oh dear me. Next, we've got Shaboom from the Chords.

Shaboom, the cards. So what does everybody think of Jules in his bikini then? Come on, I need to know how everybody feels about Jules in his bikini. Good evening to Woody Dog. And we've got a request from Woody Dog too. So, hang on a minute. Right, what have we got here? We've got Paul. What are we getting? I'm getting myself all mucked up here. Right, this is for Paul Plastic Duck, Mac the Knife from Bobby Darin.

Mack the Knife from Bobby Darin. Next, we've got one request for Buddy Dog. She'd Rather Be With Me by the Turtles. Because apparently he's got his girlfriend staying. Who's his girlfriend? I want to know. I want to know who his girlfriend is. Because he's woof-woofing at her. Here we go. She'd Rather Be With Me, the Turtles.

She'd rather be with me, the turtles. Good evening to Cherry Bakewell, who's joined us in the chat room, along with the rest of the people in there. Let's have a look, see who we've got now. We've got Jules, Cherry Bakewell, Paul Plastic Duck, and Skyrack. Buddy Dog was there, but it's gone. Next, what we got? So we've got the Ramones, and I'm not sure if I'm pronouncing this right, but Blitzkrieg Bop.

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1: That was Blitzkrieg Bop by the Ramones and At the Hop from Danny and the Juniors. Jules has put some photographs in the chat room of the dogs. Look, ever so cute. I love animals, I really do. My cats are sleeping at the moment. They've just been fed, so they're sleeping. Next, it's Frankie Lemon and the Teenagers with Why Do Fools Fall in Love?

Why Do Fools Fall in Love? Frankie Lamont and the Teenagers. Jules is saying it looks like it's going to rain. It looks the same here, to be honest. I went to the leisure centre this morning, had a little time in the sauna and then went in the pool for about an hour and then got myself dried and dressed and walked outside and got drenched again. It was lovely. Lovely, lovely, lovely. Next, it's Light My Fire, The Doors.

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0: just to give it a tune.
1: Neil Diamond, Beautiful Noise for Jules. Right, next we've got the Turtles again with Happy Together.

Happy Together from the Turtles. Pizza, pizza, as Jules says, and I say Donatello. Right, Buddy Dog has just put in another request. Long Koo Woman in a Black Dress, The Hollies.

Long cool woman in a black dress, the Hollies. Right, next we're going to have a little bit of the Beach Boys and Good Vibrations.

Good Vibrations, the Beach Boys. Next, we've got a request from Skyrack, but no, Camberwick Green. Come on, Skyrack. Come on, what are you trying to do to me? Camberwick Green. Who do you think you are, Candlewick Green?

Who do you think you are from Candlewick Green, not Camberwick Green, as Tim put down? Next, we got a request from Paul Plastic Duck, Suspicious Minds from Elvis. So I think Ron might be turning his volume down. Good evening, Ron.

Suspicious Minds from Elvis Presley for Paul Plastic Duck. Next, we've got a request from Sarah, Mrs. Jules. Good evening, Sarah. And it's Rock Your Baby from George McRae.

Rocky Baby, George McRae. Oh my God. Jules, that is hilarious. Stash of Walnuts. Oh my God. I used to have squirrels when I lived in Glasgow. They used to climb up the stonework. I used to live in a top flat and they literally used to climb up the stonework three stories high and they would sit on the roof. It was amazing to watch them. I love them. No, what we're having next, we're going to have a request for Tim, Sky High from Jigsaw.

Sky High by Jigsaw for Tim. That's a great tune, that. Love it. Next, we're going to look at looks like Paul's plus press the button. And guess who's on next? Would you believe it? It's me again. The Late Spin with Paula Replay. Oh, gosh. And tomorrow at 4 o'clock, Sounds of the 60s, 70s and 80s with Gavin Schofield. And then who've we got after Gavin? My schedule's not coming up. Oh, we've got Gareth at 6 o'clock until 8. And then we've got the board show at 8 till 10. And nobody's taken up Jonathan's spot at the moment. So Jonathan Creaser is probably going to be a replay, isn't it? Oh, well. Early night tomorrow night. Right, what we're having next, we're going to have the Loving Spoonful. Do you believe in magic?

The Loving Spoonful. Do you believe in magic? Problem with the old records, they're only a couple of minutes long, aren't they? Oh, as much as they've got some good like tunes, they're just so short. Next, it's a little bit of Mellow Yellow from Donovan.

Mellow Yellow from Donovan. And we've got a request from Dora, the liability dog. Build Me Up Buttercup from the Foundations.

Build Me Up Buttercup from The Foundations. That was a re-recording. I'm not too keen on that one, to be honest. Cherry Bakewell. If George was here, I don't know whether he'd let this one slide, but I'm not George. So here we go. It's Rabbit from Chaz and Dave.

Rabbit. And Chaz and Dave, other supermarkets are available. 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
1: And that was Purple Haze from Jimi Hendrix. Next, we've got Take It Easy from the Eagles.

Take It Easy from the Eagles. I've never even heard of that, Jules. I really haven't. Oh, I'm going to have a look, see what it is. Nosy. Right, let's have some T-Rex and 20th Century Boy.

20th Century Boy from T-Rex. Next, we've got a request for Tim, and it's Breakfast at the Aces from The Rapiers.

Breakfast at the Ace from the Rapiers for Tim. Next, we've got a request from Jules, and it is a request for Tim, and it's motorbiking from Chris Spedding.

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1: That was Motorbiking from Chris Spedding, requested by Jules for Tim. Next, we've got a request from Paul Plastic Duck, and it's the Rain song from Led Zeppelin.

The Rain Song from Led Zeppelin. Thank you everybody for being here and for all of your requests, and I will see you all in the chat room tomorrow at some point, I should imagine. Thanks Skyrack for the compliment. I know what you can be like. Have a real good laugh with you, I can tell. So we've got 3 minutes and 10 seconds to go. We think we'll have some City Boy and 5705. Good night. Thanks everyone for being here. I really do appreciate it. Take care. See you all soon.

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2: Hello and welcome to another edition of Jet Tyler and the Rockenstein, and boy do we have a treat for you. If you're interested in rock and pop royalty, well, here in the UK we don't get any better than our next featurette. We are going to be covering the career of one of Britain's most legendary pianists, vocalists and rockers. I'm not going to tell you who it is though. I'm going to leave that honour to a young man called Jeremy Theakston.
3: Elton John is one of the biggest pop stars on the planet. For the past 30 years, he's dominated the charts with singles such as Don't Let the Sun Go Down on Me, Rocket Man, Goodbye Yellow Brick Road and Getting Jiggy With It. He's duetted with the likes of George Michael, Luciano Pavarotti and RuPaul. He's sold 55 million records, so let's go and meet the living legend that is Elton John.
4: Sir Elton John!
2: Well, he was knighted, you know.

A very rare bit of music there. Comeback Baby by Bluesology, which was the first band that the young Reggie Dwight was in prior to becoming a solo artist as Elton John. And going back, give you a bit of backstory. Elton John was born as Reginald Dwight back in March 1947 in Pinner, Middlesex. He grew up learning to play the piano over his teenage and childhood years, and then obviously went into starting off Bluesology, which was a blues rock and roll band who toured the UK. They backed some various artists and singers from all over America and the UK as they toured the UK. And eventually, he ended up backing a vocalist called Long John Baldry. And shortly before he left Bluesology to go it alone, Elton met up with the lyricist Bernie Taupin. But we'll get onto that later. But first, Elton John. Now, in the film Rocket Man, which was his biopic, a biopic that he released in 2018, is shown to be taking the Elton from a bandmate and then getting the John bit inspired by John Lennon, seeing a picture of the Beatles on the wall of a record executive's office. That is partly true, but not fully true. Basically, the true bit was the bit about the band member. The band member in question, who only appears briefly, is actually based on Elton Dean, a saxophone player who was later a part of the Soft Machine band. And the John bit came from the legendary UK singer Long John Baldry, who in the late 60s helped Elton, the young Reggie Dwight, Elton John, come to terms with his sexuality during a pretty rough patch at the time. And so I thought, as obviously that links in with Elton getting his stage name, I've got a Soft Machine instrumental here featuring Elton Dean's saxophone playing quite heavily. And we're going to put that on with a tune from Long John Baldry. So, yeah, for those wondering, that is where Elton John got his stage name from. So, without further ado...

she's gone, like the morning dew, and left me here alone. I never

And that was LBO by Soft Machine featuring Elton Dean, and the song that just faded out was I Shall Never Marry by Long John Baldry, the two men that Elton John gained his famous stage name from. So there, you have had a wee history lesson there, young folks. And continuing on with the history, as I said, 1967, Elton John met up with Bernie Taupin, and on that day, unbeknownst to them at the time, would start off one of the greatest and most legendary songwriting partnerships in British pop and rock history, up there with the likes of Lennon McCartney, Jagger Richards, you know, Difford and Tilbrook, Difford and Tilbrook of Squeeze, for example. So yeah, this is they've released and written dozens of songs, made countless albums together. But the story all begins in 1968 with the first ever Elton John single to be released, and it's a song called I've Been Loving You, and it goes a little something like this.

We all have to start somewhere, and that is exactly where Elton John started all those years ago, back in 1968. Well, getting on for 55 years ago now, I mean, the years do rack up after a while, don't they just? The following year, 1969, he released his first ever album, also the first one credited to Elton John. To my knowledge, there were no albums or singles released to Reginald Dwight, they're all Bluesology or Elton John, unless he appeared as a sideman, which he did do quite a bit. He wasn't just touring, he also did some recordings. In fact, one of his well-known collaborations as a sideman was on with The Scaffold. He didn't feature on their biggest hit, Lily the Pink, but on some of the other songs they did, he was an uncredited or credited session musician on the album. In 1969, he did release his own album, or his first ever album, following the first three singles being released. None of them, unfortunately, charted, but he did, however, release an album which contained a lead-off single. Very interesting title, actually. I've not actually heard this song, so I'm interested to see how it does come about. But this is the tale of the Skyline Pigeon. Don't think you hear this one very often, if not at all on public radio, so this could be a first for a very long time.

When you like stuff like Yellow Brick Road, Tiny Dance, even That's Why They Call It the Blues, you go back, you listen to his early songs, you can hear he was developing that sound very early on. He did use session musicians on a lot of these albums. However, at the time, Elton did have his own dedicated band that toured with him and did appear on quite a few of the albums, and that band was originally formed in 1970, consisting of Nigel Olsen, who formerly had spent a brief period in Uriah Heep, and bass player Dee Murray. Both Dee and Nigel had been in a very briefly, a lineup of the Spencer Davis Group, after the Winwood Brothers had left the group, obviously. The following year, 1971, Davy Johnston, guitarist, joined the band to expand the sound and try and get him into a more traditional rock lineup, because the band was basically a power trio featuring, you know, led by John's piano playing and singing with the rhythm section of Murray and Olsen. And that was the core lineup of the band for a number of years, with obviously personal changes occurring on and off throughout the years and new people coming and going, expanding the sound, reducing it here and there. Olsen and Johnston are still in the band as of today. They've come and gone over the years, as I've said. They've never been consistently in the band since. And Dee Murray will get on to why he's not in the band later in the show as we move on. But in the meantime, back to the early years. 1970 came along, and Elton John started what was going to become one of the two biggest successful decades for him in terms of his music career. And so the first song he released of 1970 was Border Song, and it was the first single, it was the first of five singles he released that year, and the first one to make the UK charts five singles down the line. The last one of the 1970 was a track called Your Song, which made number 7 in the UK charts. So let's have another twin spin featuring these two tracks.

Your Song by Elton John, and that was his first UK top 10 hit, funny enough. It made it to number 7 in the UK charts, and prior to that we had Border Song, which was his first release of the 1970s, but that song didn't chart. Then again, none of the stuff from the 60s charted either. However, we all have to start somewhere, and he certainly, with a bit of patience, he certainly got there in the end. And around this time, in 1970-71, he made one of his first appearances on Top of the Pops, but it wasn't performing as himself. Oh, no. He stood in to play piano, mime a piano performance, alongside his friend Mark Bolan, who at the time, fronting the band T-Rex, was in the charts for a song called Get It On. In fact, you'd think he was actually part of the band, because they featured him quite prominently in the clip when they filmed it on the day. Even though Elton was never a member of the aforementioned T-Rex, he was very good friends with Bolan. All right, speaking of the 1970s, though, after a very quiet 71, 1972 saw Elton release some of his most recognised and some of his most famous songs. And it also started off a run of songs in the chart, because he released 15 singles between 1972 and 1975, with all 15 of these singles making the UK top 40 in that time. So that could really be considered the peak of his career. And it all started off with this beautiful little ballad lasting about 6 minutes long, so I can give my voice a rest at least. We call this one Tiny Dancer.

had quite a lot of ballads at the moment from Sir Elton John, so I think we're going to cheer things up a bit, because who doesn't mind having a bit of rock and roll, especially when it gets you in the mood to dance the Crocodile Rock?

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0: And here's Rocket Man.

Rocket Man. The song that Elton chose to use for his 2019 biopic about his life. It's a bit of an odd biopic because it's not strictly in the same... It's not... They don't treat it like a flat-out biopic, like, say, Walk the Line, which is the Johnny Cash one, or Bohemian Rhapsody, which is the Queen one. His is more of a... It's a biopic, but at the same time, it's also a musical, so it's kind of like some songs can be played, you know, out of timeline. Some of them are, you know, used as to set the scene, as opposed to, you know, you see them being recorded or whatever. You know, it's an interesting film, but don't get me wrong. I went to see it when it first came out. Very much enjoyed it. It is a very good film. And oddly enough, they actually used that song, Rocket Man, during the scene where Elton John decides he wants to top himself. Yeah, charming. And he's just like, he decides to go jump into the swimming pool to drown himself. And as he's floating down the swimming pool, he can see a younger version of himself playing a piano in a swimsuit, all like, you know. And then there's a load of people dancing around him as the song's playing, but which represents the people trying to obviously get him out of the water. It's a bit of an odd scene, I must say. But getting on to a more cheerful note, here's a song that actually features at the start of the film. And it's a song that is also, like Crocodile Rock, quite upbeat and going, although this is something I probably don't want to recommend in real life to anyone, but apparently, Saturday Night's alright for fun.

Yes, that's right. Yes, that's right. I can see you dancing to that one. Yes, I can see you dancing. I saw you shaking it about, kicking the legs up and down, rocking around to that one. It's a very good song. Can't say I blame you. Even I was up prancing around the studio to that one. Classic song. Don't hear that very often because it wasn't a huge hit, but that's mainstream radio for you, which is why places like A1 and other similar stations who aren't quite as good as A1 come into play. We get to bring out all these lesser-known tracks that people don't usually get to hear on the mainstream radios. All right, speaking of mainstream, we're going to have some more songs from Elton John. We're going to have a little twin spin for you again because I like my twin spins. And we're going to have another one of his famous songs. And we are also going to cover a cover song. A song that Elton and Bernie didn't actually write themselves that became a hit. And it's one of... I think this has to be one of a few hits that Elton has released which wasn't written by him or, you know, Bernie Taupin. He's quite an anomaly, but nonetheless, it is a very good song. But before we get to that one, let's start with Benny and the Jets.

A little cover of The Who's Pinball Wizard there by Sir Elton John. Yes, don't get that very often, because usually, obviously, The Who's version is usually the accepted one, but yeah, that's a pretty solid version in his own right. He glammed it up for his own style. Alright, so we're moving on from 1975 to 1976 now, having gone through some of his biggest hits from that period where he was raking in all the hits. Now, in 1976, Elton John landed his first ever number one single in the United Kingdom. And it was a duet of all things, and it was with a beautiful young lady called Kiki Dee. And the song, well, we all know what the song was, 1976, Elton John, Kiki Dee, we all know where this is going. A song that they have only performed a handful of times together live, including Live Aid in 1985. But they also did another single in 1993, almost 20 years later, and it's a song that I've also got lined up, so I'm going to play these two songs back to back, but we're going to start with the one that came out of 93 first, because that is the least known of the two. So let's build up to this crescendo. So, here's some magic from Elton John and Kiki Dee. Two in a row, what a treat. You wouldn't get this on any other show. Or could you?

Elton John and Kiki D, and we had True Love, followed by Don't Go Breaking My Heart, that all-time classic everyone knows, loves, and boogies to. In fact, that was even used in the film Chicken Little, and yes, it did even get featured in the Rocket Man biopic. In fact, when they did feature Don't Go Breaking My Heart with Kiki D in the film, it was depicting Elton John and Kiki D doing the song in a recording session. So I'm glad they gave it a little nod to it, because it is a song that really, really had a huge impact in Elton's career. Okay, so we're going to wind down the 70s now, as I've got just under an hour to go, and we're going to go into the 80s and beyond. So, yeah, let's go with the last single that... we're going with the first single that he released in the 1980s. My apologies, I misread my notes there. So this is the first song Elton John released as a single in 1980. The song made number 33 in the United Kingdom charts, but it did fare a lot better in Canada, where this single actually peaked at the number one spot, which was pretty good going, I must say. This is The Tale of Little Jeannie.

a nice little ballad to get started for the 1980s. In fact, Elton did do quite a number of ballads in the 80s, as he did prior in the 1970s, although there were a few upbeat songs, which we are going to get to in due course. But continuing on, one of the most famous songs that he did release in the 1980s, and a song that made number 5 in the UK charts, was the 1950s inspired, or rock and roll inspired, I guess that's why they call it the blues. And what a surprise! How did you guess? That's the song that I'm about to play right now for you, fresh from 1983.

Okay, the next 80s song that we've got coming up ties in with this next bit of this next step in Elton's life. Elton John married for the first time in 1984. He had a brief 3-year marriage to Renee forgive me if I don't pronounce this right, it's a German name and I'm not very good on pronunciations, but Renee Blauel. Renee Blauel? I think that's how you pronounce it. I do apologise if I'm completely butchering that, but yes, so he married this young lady. She was a German-born sound technician who he worked with for a period during the 80s, and the marriage lasted 3 years before they amicably parted ways for various reasons. And recently, after the release of Rocket Man and his latest autobiography, she actually apparently filed a legal lawsuit for worth £3 million British pounds, because it breached a legal agreement that Elton and Renee would not discuss their marriage publicly. So, interested to see where that goes. She's kept a fairly low profile since her split from Elton. But on that note about his brief marriage to the lady Renee, I thought it'd be a good time to play my favourite Elton song, a song that came out in way, way back in 1983. And in the UK, this song at least charted in... Well, it charted in the UK at least. I don't know if it charted elsewhere, but it made it to number 20, which isn't bad going. Aww. Unsurprisingly, the song is Kiss the Bride. Mwah!

I do love that song. It's a shame it wasn't one of his biggest hits. I'll tell you what, when he does go on tour again early next year, having delayed his tour because of the recent events of the pandemic, I do hope he dusts this off, especially if it's one of the shows I'm going to see in the UK. Ugh, I'll tell you what, because I can't travel much at the moment, I'm literally just spending all my money on concert tickets to go see bands that I've never really had a good opportunity to see in the past, so making the most of that for certain. Alright, moving on. Obviously, he was married for 3-4 years to his wife, and then they split in the late 80s. And coming to the end of the 80s, he did release a number of songs during that time. I just don't have time to feature them all. I'll probably do a dedicated 80s Elton John period at some point, because, you know, I like the idea of trying to dig into some of the deep cuts, so there might be multiple Elton John versions going out over the coming years I'm doing this Rockenstein. And, yeah, so he closed the 1980s out with a successful song for him called Sacrifice. It made number 55 in the UK, but the song did peak at number 2 in Belgium, Ireland and Norway. So, it was a flop here, but a success abroad. I don't think this song gets a lot of airplay either, so, at least in this country. So, here it is, Sacrifice by Elton John. Ooh.

The 1990s were an interesting time for Sir Elton, and probably where he really cemented himself as a long-time pillar of the pop rock community here in the United Kingdom. Unfortunately, the year didn't get off to as quite a nice start, unfortunately. Within 2 or 3 years of his divorce in 1992, longtime bandmate and bass player Dee Murray passed away in his 40s from skin cancer, having fought the illness for a number of years. Which is why he's not in the current lineup, obviously. Nigel Oslin and David Johnson are still with him, with a revolving lineup of musicians that also make up the rest of the Elton John band. And throughout the 90s, he received various accolades for his work in the music business. In 1994, he was inducted to the Rock and Roll Hall of Fame. And in 1995, the following year, he was also awarded a CBE, which is, for those who don't know, is a award called the Commander of the British Empire. There's three or four of those awards. They all go up as, for, I think they go from, I think it's CBE, which is Commander of the British Empire, then it goes to MBE, which is Member of the British Empire, and then it goes to OBE, which is Order of the British Empire, and he's been a CBE since 1995. And 3 years later, he was also knighted by Queen Elizabeth II for his services to music and charity. But before we go on to some other facts about him in the 90s, let's have this cheerful little number, a little song called I'm Still Standing.

I'm still standing, and in 1997, Elton was given a huge, huge honour. In August 1997, we sadly lost the People's Princess, Princess Diana, in a horrifying horrible accident in Paris, France. And at her memorial service, I believe it was either a funeral or memorial service, Elton was given the honour to perform a tribute to the People's Princess. And he did a special version of Candle in the Wind, a song that he'd done back in the 1970s. He did a one-off edition for that. And at the same time, he also did another song called Something About the Way You Look Tonight. And that song was also a tribute to Princess Diana. He released this song, and it went number one all over the world. I've got about nine countries here that all indicate that this song peaked at number one in 1997. Funny enough, that was also the same year I was born, believe it or not. And the song has gone multiple times platinum in the following countries. It's gone 9 times platinum in the United Kingdom, 14 times platinum in Australia, 9 times platinum in Belgium, 19 times platinum in Canada, 9 times platinum in Germany, 6 times platinum in Netherlands, 15 times platinum in New Zealand, Norway 8 times platinum, Switzerland 9 times platinum, and in the United States, diamond plus 11 times platinum. Now that is what I call quite an astonishing feat for a single song by a single artist. And without further ado, I'm going to play the two songs back to back for you.

The tribute to the People's Princess, Princess Diana, by Elton John from 1997. And I tell you what, those are some really, really amazing songs. And coming up next in this show, we are going to have a little number now featuring Elton John and George Michael. And this is one of the most iconic songs to come out of the 90s. He did a lot of collaborations in the 90s with some pretty big acts, as well as his solo material. And by no exception, this was one of the songs featured. George Michael and Elton John, and Don't Let the Sun Go Down on Me.

Elton John and Queen and the 1997 tribute to Freddie Mercury, The Show Must Go On. And now we're going out with Elton's finest piece of work. Goodbye.

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love gives me such a thrill. But your love won't pay my bills. I want money.

Good evening, folks, and welcome to Spike Spins. Yes, we are back. Hopefully, we've got rid of all the technical gremlins. We've sorted out the PC. We've got the software that connects us to the studio working. We are open. The chat room is open. Good evening to PPD, already joining us in the chat room. And the requester is also now open. We are late 70s. 78, 79, 80, that sort of area. And we've got a bit of a scar and mod second half of the show this evening. Kicked off with the Flying Lizards and Money. Next up, the Ruts.

So that was the Skids and the Saints Are Coming. I think it was the Skids. Just says the Saints Are Coming on my screen. I've forgotten who it was by. Never mind. These things happen. Next up for us, though, the Rizzillos. Top of the Pops.

Yeah, that was the Rizzellos and Top of the Pops. And we'll be Top of the Pops with Ian Jury next.

Tampa Bay, on the road to Mandalay, from Bombay.

Yes, Ian Drury and the Blockheads, hit me with your rhythm stick. Where are we going next? Oh, yes, we'll go over here first, and then we've got a couple of silly ones.

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Right, that was the Buzzcocks with What Do I Get? So now, a couple, or maybe more, of the silly ones.

0: That was spoiledness abounds, with 2 pints of lager and a packet of crisps. Please. Well, I didn't get served, so I went home. And I had some toast.
1: Evening all.
2: I'd like to tell you a story about when I was a very young boy. I must have been 3 or 4 months old at the time, and I didn't know what I wanted. But if I did, I wouldn't have been able to tell anybody, because all I could do was gurgle. So I sat there in my high chair, thinking one day, looking at my tray, and thinking what I'd give for a meal on there. So I started looking around the kitchen to see what I could have. I was rubbing my eggy soldier in my head, trying to think. And then I looked over in the corner, and there's a yellow and white bread bin with its mouth open, just staring at me like I saw bread in there. I thought, I'll have toast. A little piece of toast. Well, then I started getting older, and I hated this, I hated that. Expensive steak was ludicrous, and cafes couldn't cater for the finer things in life. The upper crust was not for me. I could tell that. So I'd go home, switch the kitchen light on, put the grill on, slip a slice under, and have toast. A little piece of toast. Because there's so much to choose from. There's brown bread, white bread, all sorts of wholemeal bread. It comes in family packages with writing on the side. But it doesn't matter which one you have, because cut the crust off, have it with marmalade or butter, cheese, tomatoes, beans, banana, or chocolate if you're strange. It doesn't really matter. Oh no, it all goes with toast. A little piece of toast. I'm gonna think about it some.

0: But that's toast. Yeah, just toast. So then Friday was me day off. I went down the supermarket with me basket in me hand. I'm walking from one counter to another, trying to find a bread store, but I can't find it anywhere. And then I bumped into a mother with a baby in a basket, and she says,
1: oh look, I'll come down here for a little bit of peace and quiet, get some bread to go on making toast.
0: Just toast.
1: I like toast.
0: And I says, yeah, but I don't know if you like toast. Okay, scrape that toast, boys.

0: gentlemen, that's toast. Just toast. I can't think about it anymore. I've got to go and have some.
1: Yeah, my smell getting a bit brown up standing here as well.
0: Take that off.
1: Should we go and have some toast?
0: Let's go.
1: Okay then. See ya. Night all.
2: Just bear with me now, folks. The computer is catching itself up with its... It's catching up with itself slowly. We are trying to put the next song on the board, but it doesn't want to play. Just bear with me a minute while we try again and get that one up. Ah, no, here it goes. There you go, we're getting there slowly. We are trying, folks, it's been a while. Get rid of that. Open this one. No, that doesn't. Yes, it does. Yes, it does. Yes, no. Maybe. I don't know. Oh, no, it has. It has done it. There you go. There are. We are there. The show is slowly working, folks. It's been a few weeks. You have to bear with me. But there we go. That was the Street Band with Toast, otherwise known as Paul Young. And now we're going for a Saturday night beneath the plastic palm trees.
3: Winter of 1964 came this movie to Jamaica. The Skatalites took the music from the movie, put it to the ska, and came up with this sound. It's called

finally, at last. Right, that was the Leighton Buzzards and Saturday Night Beneath the Plastic Palm Trees. Now, time to change it up a little bit now as we go for a little spell of rock. After spending Saturday night beneath the plastic palm trees, that might leave you waiting for an alibi.

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So that was Rainbow with Since You've Been Gone. Before that was Thin Lizzy, Waiting for an Alibi. And should we keep the air guitars out for one more tune? Why not?

That was, of course, Queen and Don't Stop Me Now. I hope that one went down as well with you at home as it did with poor Plastic Duck here in the chat room. Rocking away to that one was our Paul. Right, next up, Squeeze and Up the Junction.

That was Talking Heads with Once in a Lifetime. And we're still downloading a few extra songs for later on. But for now, the teardrop explodes.

Teardrop explodes and reward. Now, we said we were going to have a bit of Scar, Mod, etc. for tonight's show. So we're going to go with some old classics to start with.

0: I hope that's got you all skanking away at home. A bit of the Guns of Navarone. Now, well, that takes us on to Simmerip with the Skinhead Moonstomp.
1: I want all you skinheads to get up on your feet. Put your braces together and your boots on your feet. And give me some of that old moon stomping. Get ready!

Yes, that was Simmerip with the Skinhead Moon Stomp. Yeah, yeah, yeah, yeah, yeah, yeah. That's the one. Time for the Harry J All-Stars.

0: So yes, the Harry J All Stars with Liquidator, and we finish off this small section of Old Time Ska with Dave and Ansel Collins, Double Barrel.
1: I am the magnificent. I'm back, but the shaker was so boast, most tolerant.

So if it wasn't for those great ska tunes, we would never have got to Two Tone. And that's where we're going next. First, into the requester for Paul Plastic Duck.

So, from the request of four poor plastic duck, that was Selector and On My Radio. There might be another one of them for later, because I did have another one by them selected for the playlist tonight. So where are we going next? Yes, we'll go over here. A bit of the specials.

for the specials and a message to you, Rudy, as we carry on with our Scar into Two Tone with the beat.

that was the beat, and too nice to talk to. Now, I did say there might be another selector along, and I was right.

So that was The Selector and 3 Minute Hero. Well, it's going to be a very busy evening here on A1 Radio this evening. Coming up in, just over 40 minutes time, Paula is here and will be helping you to unwind. And then at 10 o'clock, Mr. Wolf, not Wexham Wolf, Mr. Wolf is in the house. Welcome back, Kevin. Nice to hear you if I was still awake at that time of the night. But nevertheless, tune in at 10 o'clock for Mr. Wolf with Late Night Love. Be a bit something different there for you. Now then, I did promise you a 3-for-1 this evening from one of my favourite bands. It's Madness.

you? Don't watch that. Watch this. This is the heavy, heavy monster sound. The nuttiest sound around. So if you're coming off the street and you're beginning to feel the heat, well, listen, Buster, you better start to move your feet to the rockin'est, rock-steady beat of madness. One.

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So that was tonight's 3 from 1, folks, featuring Madness, One Step Beyond, Night Boat to Cairo, and then, of course, Baggy Trousers. If you're a regular listener, you'll know what that means. Can't have Madness without the Jam.

That was The Jam with That's Entertainment from the 1980 album Sound Effects. And that was the demo version from the album Sound Effects. We're staying with our mod theme. We're going over here next. I am

So that was The Piranhas with Tom Park. 1980, 81, somewhere around there. And another one from the period, Secret Affair.

There, Secret Affair and Time for Action. Good evening to AHM538. Join us in the chat room nice and late. Nice to see you back, sir. Welcome aboard. Spike spins as usual. Where are we going next? I think it's time for a special brew.

Oh, yes. Badman is there with Special Brew. Good evening to Paula, who's joined us now in the chat room ahead of Unwind with Paula in just a few minutes' time. We've got a few songs to fit in before then, and hopefully another request to sneak in.

Well, I was the Style Council and Shout to the Top. Now, I think we've got time for a couple more. One of them's out of the request, so I'll leave that for next. So, up next,

So yeah, Papa's got a brand new pig bag. Bye, pig bag, of course. Well, folks, can you believe it? That's the end again. I know, 2 hours. I will say this, fastest 2 hours of the week. Stay tuned for Paula with Unwind. Don't forget, Mr. Highland, Mr. Wolf will be on at 10 o'clock. And we will be back next Monday. Now we've sorted out the gremlins, touch wood. We'll be back up and running every week as we used to. And as we like to do. I think next week we'll do an 80s. Bit of alternative, bit of new wave. Somewhere around there next week. But we leave you tonight with a great request from Mr. AHM himself. I know he's been to see these, lucky man. This is the Mr.

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1: 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On the website you can check out the schedule to find out when your favourite presenters are going to be on. You can check out the latest news about us. You can join in the chat if you like. And you can even request your own song. So why not join us today and be a part of our A1 family?

Forever Man from Eric Clapton. Good evening and welcome to the 70s jukebox that isn't the 70s jukebox. It's just going to be my jukebox. Welcome to the next 2 hours with me, Paula, and Paul the Plastic Duck, who is in the chat room. I think we might be flying on our own tonight, Paul, because I probably have got football to compete with, and I don't think there's any competition really. So anyway, let's get on with it and let's see. We can have some Miss You from the Rolling Stones.

Miss You, the Rolling Stones. Fantastic track. And Paul the Plastic, love that one. Good evening to Skyrack. Nice of you to be with us. Next, I'm going to have a little bit of Pink Floyd and another Brick in the Wall, part two.

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3: 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Good evening, Ed. Good evening, Ron. Good evening, Matt. Nice to have you here. I'm getting myself all flustered here at the minute. Don't know what I'm doing. Right. Requester is open. And the next on my playlist is Guns N' Roses and Live and Let Die.

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3: Next, it's Elton John and Tiny Dancer.

Tiny Dancer, Elton John, or as Ron says, Dwight, Reg Dwight. Yes, well, that was off his album that was released in 1971. So it's Madman Across the Water. It was released as a single in 1972 in the USA, but not in the UK. And it was actually in the UK charts, singles charts in 2015 and again in 2022. So there you go. You learn something new every day, don't you? Next, it's Dire Straits and Money for Nothing, and then The Requester.

drums. Look at that mama, she got it sticking in the cameraman. Oh, look at her, so. Andy's up there. What's that? Hawaiian noises.

Money for Nothing, Dire Straits, and a little bit of Sting. Next, we've got a request for Paul Plastic Duck, and it's Nirvana, Smells Like Teen Spirit.

Nirvana Smells Like Teen Spirit for Paul Plastic Duck. Next, we've got a request from Ron, and it's Hotel California from the Eagles.

Hotel California from the Eagles for Ron. Next up, we've got some Rod Stewart for Tim, and it's Mandolin Wind.

Two tracks from Rod Stewart, requested by Tim. The first one was Mandolin Wind, and the second, You Wear It Well. Right. The title does of the show does say The 70s Jukebox with Paula, but I didn't change the title because if you change the title, I think it doesn't get the replay when they set this 70s jukebox would be on normally. I think this is this Alan Henry's slot, and he has a slot for a replay as well. So this will get played in his replay slot as well. So that's the only reason I didn't change the title. I believe that's what happens anyway. I'm not 100% sure, but I do believe that's what's happened. So yeah, you can request anything you like. Same with all of my shows. It's anything goes. So next, it's a request from Ron, and it's Baba O'Reilly from The Who.

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Radio Gaga from Queen. I'm sorry if we had a little bit of a break in transmission there. According to my stream, I am streaming. I did lose a stream, but I'm connected again and it's climbing. Right, that was Radio Gaga for Paul Plastic Duck. Next, I'm going to have two from me and then back into the requester. And first, we've got Breakfast in America from Supertramp.

The Rapiers and Breakfast at the S. Before that, it was Breakfast in America from Supertramp. Now it's a request for Ron, and it's a London Calling from The Clash.

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Thunderclap Newman, something in the air. I'll go back into the requester in a few minutes. First, we're going to have Heat of the Moment from Asia.

heat of the moment from Asia. Next up, we've got a request from Tim, and it's sweet, and love is like oxygen.

Love Is Like Oxygen, requested by Tim, followed by Fox on the Run from Sweet. And next up, we've got a request from Paul Plastic Duck, We Will Rock You from Queen.

waving your banner all over the place. We were.

That was Queen and We Will Rock You. Next, what have we got next? We've got Mud and Dynamite for Paul Plastic Duck.

Dynamite from Mud for Paul Plastic Duck. Next, we've got, what have we got? Argent and God Gave Rock and Roll to You.

That was Argent and God Gave Rock and Roll to You. Next, we've got a request from Tim, and it's Hocus Pocus from Focus.

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Focus. Cat, get down. Oi! Get off! Now. Sorry, fox. No, I think you're all fantastic. Love all of your requests. Thank you ever so much for being here. I really, really appreciate it. I actually thought that I would lose out to the football this evening. I don't know who's playing, but yeah, I just love it. I love being here. I love all your requests. And I thank you all very much for, like I said, for being here. Next up this evening, we've got, what have we got? We've got Kevin Heinland, Mr. Wolf on a replay. And then our live shows for tomorrow at 8 o'clock with John Hunter back from his holidays. All nicely sunned, I should imagine. And then at 10 o'clock until midnight, we've got Jules on the radio. So, yep, that's tomorrow evening. Right, I've got a request to play for Ron. Love is the Drug from Roxy Music. Now, I'm not sure how far we'll get through this because my clock needs adjusting. So it might get cut off, you might get to hear it all. But my apologies if you don't get to hear it all, Ron. I will play it again for you if you request it next time I'm on air. So thank you, everybody, for being here. Good night. God bless. Take care. Here's Love is the Drug, Roxy Music.

0: That's the end of our live programs for tonight, here on A1 Radio. We hope you enjoyed them. If you did, don't forget to come back tomorrow for some more. And if you didn't like them, don't forget to come back tomorrow when someone else will be on.
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0: message if you want, and we'll do our best to get it on air just as soon as we can. It's that simple. We'd love to have your interaction here on the station. So go on, request a song now.
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0: the name of the song, the artist, and your name, and a message if you want, and we'll do our best to get it on air just as soon as we can. It's that simple. We'd love to have your interaction here on the station. So go on, request a song now.
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try that one again. Very good evening, everybody. It's around about 8 minutes past ten now here in the UK. This is Kevin Harlow in for Wexy on The Late Show. Yes, we are live on A1 Radio, a1radio.co.uk. And I get to say thank you very much indeed to Paula for the last couple of hours. Unfortunately, there are some technicals at A1 Radio at the moment. I have no control over the requester. This has happened a couple of times to other presenters recently, as I understand it. We're working on this in the background at the moment. If there's anything you'd like to hear, please post it in the chat room. We'll get it to air for you just as quickly as we can. Hopefully normal service will be resumed very, very soon. Chat room, of course, open for business. We have Paul Plastic Duck, Papa Wolf, Wexy and Paula with us so far. You can join us too. On the website, that's a1radio.co.uk. Never joined the chat room before, you just need an email address. We'll ask you to create a password, and that's it. Simple as that. Love to see you in here between now and midnight tonight, and anytime when A1 Radio is live on the air.

So off we go then, and so we are working on getting that request open for you as quickly as possible. In the meantime, please feel free to post requests in the chat room, and we will get those to air for you as soon as we possibly can. Bit of summery feel with this one, I think. Takes back a good few years. It's the Four Tops on A1 Monday nights with me, Kevin Highland, through to midnight with the Late Show, Loco in Acapulco.

There we go. That is the Four Tops Loco in Acapulco, helping us get things fully and properly underway here on A1 Radio this Monday night on The Late Show. Once again, I have to ask if you'd like any requests for the time being to post them into the chat room. We'll try and do our best to get them to air for you as quickly as we possibly can. Paul Classic Duck has done that for us already. And he'd like to hear this one from one of his favourites. I know, going back to the old rock show days, he used to present Frank Carter and the Rattlesnakes. This is Fangs.

There we go, Frank Carter and the Rattlesnakes, and of course Fangs. That one goes out to Full Plastic Duck. Right then, the good news is I've had a bit of a play, and the requester is now open. I have control, so request away in the usual manner, and we'd love to hear from you. We'll get your request to the air just as quickly as we possibly can. So all good. Let's get to it, shall we? Let's do it up for you next here on A1 Radio. It's Baby Jane.

There we go, Crowded House, and as I say, excellent advice. If you are going anywhere, take the weather with you. We certainly did, and I hope you do too if you're going anywhere nice over the next few weeks or couple of months as we head towards the summertime. I know John from A1 Radio is currently away enjoying himself in some sun, I believe, at the moment, and was listening earlier on. Of course, he's a little ahead of us now over across on the continent, but hope you're having a great time over there, John, and we'll see you back here very, very soon. Right, back into the requester now, and Paul Plastic Duck has been in, and he'd like to hear some classic Nirvana. Happy to Oblige, Smells Like Teen Spirit.

unmistakably the sound of Nirvana there. Smells Like Teen Spirit, requested by Paul Plastic Duck. Thank you so much indeed for that one. PPD, much appreciated. There's plenty of time left in the evening if you'd like to hear anything at all out there. Visit the website, a1radio.co.uk. Just click on the request button, a song button, and to help yourself, we'll get your request to air just as soon as we possibly can. Back to the 90s now with the Pasadenas, covering a song originally recorded by New York City some years before. I particularly happen to like this version though. I'm Doing Fine Now.

Vaseline is summing up exactly how I'm feeling right now. Yes, I'm doing fine now. Certainly are. And your company here on A1 Radio this Monday night through till midnight tonight. We have Papa Wolf somewhere in the background in the chat room. I know he's probably working very hard on his night shift at the moment as well, I'm sure. Full Plastic Duck, Wexy's here as well. You could be too. 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We'll ask you to create the password and that's it. Nothing more complicated or personal than that. And we will have your company here and we'd love to see and hear from you here at A1 Radio. You don't even need to be in the chat. If you'd like a request, just click the request a song button on the website and we'll get your request to air just as soon as we possibly can. Back to the 80s now with Tapao, China in Your Hands.

There we go. That is Tapao China in your hands for you here on A1 Radio. On the Late Show, yes, in case you're wondering who this strange voice is, it is, of course, me, Kevin Highland, in for Wexy for one night. Only don't worry, Wexy is absolutely fine. If you've not long tuned in, wondering where she is, she's having a night off. She's handed it all over to me. I'm trying not to do too much damage before she returns on Saturday night. As you see, she is in the chat room with us as well, so she's not very far away at all. So I don't think I can get myself into too much trouble. Now, I am well aware we are less than 20 minutes away from 11 o'clock, and I'm sure I can continue the usual Wexy tradition of the cheesy tune at 11 o'clock. If there's anything you particularly like to hear in the line of cheesiness, then do let me know, either through the chat room or the requester, and we'll select the best and the cheesiest to play you at 11 o'clock tonight. John Farnham up for you next now on A1. You're the voice.

That's John Farnham, of course it is, with The Voice here on A1 Radio on The Late Show. Now, Paul Flaccid Duck has left us. He's gone off to bed. So good night to you, Paul. Thank you very much indeed for listening and for requesting this evening. But we are joined just as quickly by the one and only Calico. Good evening, Calico. Thank you for joining us here on The Late Show tonight on A1 Radio. And thank you for going straight into the requester as well. You'd like to hear some Black Sabbath. Can't argue with that. This is Iron Man.

And it looks as if Red has just joined us in the chat room as well. Good evening, Red. Full name, of course, Red Wine again, but you all know that. Welcome, one and all.

There we go, Black Sabbath and Iron Man. That was requested by Calico. Thank you very, very much indeed for that. On A1 Radio, the station where you can literally hear anything and everything. You never know. And it's often the requester is open, so it's always in your hands as to what you'd like to hear whenever the request is open. It's your choice, and we'll get your those requests to air for you just as soon as we can. As we are doing tonight, the requester is open till just before the end of the show, and we're here till midnight tonight. So anything you'd like to here, do get typing, we'll get playing. And as I did already say, we will be doing the cheesy tune at 11. If there's anything you particularly like in that line of things, then do let me know through the chat room or the requester, and we'll put that up for consideration for the cheesy tune at 11 o'clock tonight. All right, let's go to the boss now, shall we? No, not Ed. He could be around somewhere, I'm not sure. Or he may be working. It's the other one, Bruce Springsteen.

Bruce Springsteen there, Hungry Hearts. We are just under 4 minutes away from the cheesy tune at 11 o'clock tonight. Red Sea Beans, the requester, not for the cheesy tune, but you have got a very good request in there. We will get that to you on the air probably just after the cheesy tune, if you can bear with us, till after 11 o'clock, and we will get your request on the air for you right then. Taking us up to the cheesy tune at 11, it's Roy Orbison. Nothing cheesy about him whatsoever. You got it.

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1: There we go. That was, of course, Roy Orbison. And you got it? Well, you've just realised, I'm sure, the time here in the UK has reached 11 o'clock in the evening. And in the great tradition of Wexley's Late Shows, that means it is time for the cheesy tune at 11 o'clock. I hope I'm not going to get in too much trouble for this one. I was having a little dig around, trying to think of something, actually, and then this popped up. I'm like, yeah, I'm going to play that. So this is originally recorded many, many years ago by a Scottish folk singer who had a bit of a comeback in the 1990s when it was kind of rediscovered and played a lot on radio and became rather a hit. You'll remember this one. You can probably sing along as well if you want to. It's the one and only Andy Stewart and Donald, Where's Your Trousers?

0: Jesus, Donald Twills, your true Hochwell. That's the way we sing the song in Scotland.
1: But of course, the song might have more international appeal, sung something like this.
0: One, two, three, four.

0: 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Hey, Donna.
1: Hey, just a minute. What are you doing there?
0: Man, I'm rocking it, man. Man, I'm really moving it, man.
1: Well, just you stop rocking it and moving it, man. The song should be sung just exactly like this.

Ah, the one and only Andy Stewart there. Donald, where's your trousers? That's the cheesy tune at 11 o'clock this week on the Monday Night Late Show here on A1 Radio. Apparently, Red in the chat room has just been reminded of a cheesy tune by Sean Connery, apparently. Apparently, it's not even a tune. So, I'm wondering. I wasn't going to do it, but I'll tell you what. I wonder if by any chance it could be this. We will just extend the cheesy tune for one more. I have no idea what this even is. Just done a bit of digging, but this is apparently Sean Connery with Janet Munro and Pretty Irish Girl from Darby O'Gill and the Little People back in 1959.

0: is a pretty Irish girl. 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Her eyes so sparkling, full of fun. No other, no other can match the likes of her. She's my dear, my darling one. My smiling and beguiling one. I love the ground she walks upon. My pretty Irish girl.
1: Oh, she's my dear, my darling one. Her eyes so sparkling, full of fun. No other, no other can match the likes of her.
0: Oh, he is my dear, my darling one. His eyes so sparkling, full of fun. No other, no other can match the likes of him.
1: She's my dear, my darling one. My smiling and beguiling one.

There we go. Probably not, I believe, not actually the one that Red was looking for. But nevertheless, it's Sean Connery with Janet Munro, apparently from a movie called Darby O'Gill and the Little People back in 1959. Who knew Sean Connery could actually sing? There we go. Pretty Irish Girl. So we'll have to dig a bit harder, perhaps, or maybe Wexican next time around to try and find the one that Red's looking for. I know a couple of other actors have had a go at making recordings too, more in the sort of the talking over music sense rather than singing. Thinking of the likes of Telly Savalas with If, and of course there have been a number of recordings by the one and only William Shatner, of course, as well, known best, of course, as Captain Kirk from Star Trek. He's had a very interesting recording career. We've tried all sorts of things with varying results. I think he's got some stuff out again quite recently as well, actually. But still going in his 90s, absolutely incredible. Anyway, enough of that. That is the Cheesy Tunes then for 11 o'clock for this week. There'll be more of those on Saturday night when Wexy returns with the Saturday Night Late Show here on A1 Radio. Right, without further ado, back into the request now. And we've got a little list waiting to be played, including one, I think, a hint coming from Wexy. From what I've done to her show tonight. We'll come to that in a short while. But first up, this is for Red. This is Sky and an absolute classic. This is Takata.

How can we get too much prog rock around the place, can you? That's Sky and, of course, Toccata for Red. And that is, of course, based on the original Toccata in D minor by Johann Sebastian Bach, which is, of course, normally famously played on the organ. That sounds absolutely brilliant, though. Absolute classic, too. Thank you very much indeed for that one, Red. Really appreciate it. We're going to stick with the requester here on A1 because we've got plenty to play. Next up, we have got Calico. And you'd like to hear some Sticks? This is Come Sail Away. Papa Wolf, your request is just around the corner, and there is a little something for Wexy as well, which we will be playing very soon too.

And his Sticks There Come Sail Away, requested by Calico. His 17th year group, apparently. Loves the instruments, he says, all the different instruments and the key changes. Absolutely great, great prog rock band there. Thank you very much indeed for that request. And thank you for all your kind comments in the chat room as well. And I see you're all enjoying the music this evening, most of it because you've requested them yourselves. And glad to see everyone appreciating each other's music tonight. And it has been a really good selection so far. So thank you for that. Do keep them coming. We're going back into that requester immediately now. And it's Papa Wolf. Good evening to you. I'm sure you're working away hard at work, probably with the earbuds sneaked in, I'm sure. So hopefully you can hear this one now. It's Billy Ocean. Great tune, this. Red Light Spells Danger.

There we go, Billy Ocean, Red Light Spells Danger, requested by Puffer Wolf. Thank you very much indeed for that one. Puffer Wolf's just had to leave us from the chat room now. I know he's very, very busy working overnight, so that's fair enough. Hope you were able to at least listen in, and thank you very much indeed for that. Take care, and have a good night, Puffer Wolf, won't you? Right then, back into the request, and the one we've been waiting for. This is Wexy's request. I think there's more than a little hint here, probably because of the way I'm looking after or not looking after her show tonight. I've been doing my best, honest. This probably should have been in the 11 o'clock slot, but we've gone a little bit past that. But we are going to play this then. So this is from Wexy. This is Billy Connolly. I'm going to have to press this button, aren't I? D-I-V-O-R-C-E.

0: Ah, oh, there we go. Ah, yes. Ah, yes. Actually, dropping the hint that the reason for the full start earlier on was I did maybe forgot to press the connect button in time to start the show. That was my fault. Not the most auspicious start to the show this evening. We got there in the end though. Fortunately, hopefully I'm not completely in the doghouse. Not as much as Billy Connolly's dog there anyway. Sorry.
1: Read it out.
0: I just did. Yeah, he says, make of it what you will. Gentle reminder, in order to be an internet broadcaster, you need to be connected to the internet. The encoder connection helps with this. Yes. Okay, I may have forgotten the button earlier on, but we did get there in the end. And a timely reminder and a big hint, and not least courtesy of the one and only genius, Billy Connolly. Right, that's me told. We've still got half an hour to go until midnight tonight. The question remains open for a bit longer. This is the Boo Radleys, now on A1. Wake up, Boo.

There we go, the Boo Radleys and Wake Up Boo. I see that Calico has just been back into the requester. Calico, we'll get that one on air for you in just a couple of minutes. Before that, this is Bonnie Tyler, one of her biggest hits.

There we go, Bonnie Tyler there, and Total Eclipse of the Heart. And sending Bonnie, of course, our very best wishes. Now, she's been very, very unwell recently, and of course, it's been detailed, of course, in the news. And sending all our best wishes and hoping she's doing a lot better very, very soon. All right, then, into the requester once more. Calico, good evening to you once again. And you'd like to hear this little classic from the Beatles, taking us right back now. This is Good Day Sunshine.

There we go, the Beatles, and Good Day Sunshine requested by Calico. Thank you very much indeed. And thank you for our chat room for sticking with us this evening. That's Rolly, Red Wine again, Calico and Wexy all with me in the chat room this evening. And thanks to our earlier contributors, including Paul Plastic Duck and Paula as well. And whoever you are as well, if you're listening to us, wherever you're listening to A1 Radio, a1radio.co.uk, indeed, we are available via our website, via TuneIn and all the various other internet apps, wherever you get your online radio from, we are generally available there. So thank you very much, one and all, for listening in this evening. So shall we get back to that request? I think we'll do just that, because Red's been in. Thank you, Red, once again. You'd like to hear some Enya, and this is Marvel Halls.

There we go, especially for Red. That's Enya, the wonderful, beautiful, haunting voice of Enya and Marble Halls. Wonderful. Thank you so much indeed for that one, Red. What a lovely, lovely recording that is. Thank you. Back into the requester now here on A1 Radio, because Papa Wolf has been back in. Welcome back, Papa Wolf. And you'd like to hear one of your favourites, Kenny Rogers. And I know how much you like Kenny, and I know how much you like this song now as well. I Will Always Love You.

There we go, requested by Papa Wolf. Thank you so much for that one. The wonderful Kenny Rogers. Never get tired of hearing this one either. I Will Always Love You. Brilliant song. Thank you very, very much indeed. Love it. And Red says in the chat room she also likes Willie Nelson. Yeah, I'm not going to disagree with you there. Wonderful, nearly well. sorry, ruined the moment there, didn't I? Willie Nelson, even, yes, brilliant. Wonderful, one of the all-time greats of country music, Willie Nelson. Absolutely brilliant. We're requesting closing the request even in just a minute or two. Your final call. Right now, this is Roxette, a bit of a favourite of mine, this one. Listen to your hearts.

There we go, that is Roxette, Listen to Your Heart. That's almost it for tonight. Don't forget, Alan Henry's Chill will be coming up at midnight tonight once we are off the air. And Dave Francis will be live with you tomorrow night between 10 and midnight with Music Becomes Eclectic. George McDowell, of course, on Wednesday afternoon between 4 and 6 for the late afternoon show. Paul Burton, Rant and Rave between 8 and 10. And The Late Spin with Paula. She'll be back with you on Wednesday night between 10 and midnight. That's it from me. Thank you very much indeed. Thank you to our chat room, to everyone that's been with us, including Calico, Red, Wexy, Paul Plastic Duck, and everybody else who's been in, and Paul and Papa Wolf too. I'll see you, I'm sure, at some point very soon. Take care. Have a very good night. And Wexy will be back with you on Saturday at 10. Night nights. I'm going to leave you with some Aerosmith. I don't want to miss a thing.

0: just as soon as we can. It's that simple. We'd love to have your interaction here on the station. So go on, request a song now.
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